0: 2000er.
1: She work it, girl, she work the bowl. 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And money, money she making. Look at the way she's shaking. 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Have you lusting for her? 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

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But most of the time I spend behind these county bars. You see sunlight

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Die besten Rocksongs aus dem Jahrzehnt von iPod und Digicams. I wanna talk to you. The last time we talked, Mr. Smith, you reduced me.

second, I need to get my story straight. My friends are in the bathroom getting higher than the Empire State. My lover, she is waiting for me just across the bar.